chaos and all. You'll never watch a community theatre show the same way again. Your number plates might be more valuable to thieves than you think. We're joined by Senior Constable Amy Walkden from Queensland Police to unpack why number plate theft is on the rise and what it really means for unsuspecting vehicle owners across our community. 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

I hope I have given you some ideas for new places to visit or maybe revisit in our beautiful southeast Queensland this morning. I'll be back next Wednesday morning with some more suggestions. You can also check out the 101.5 FM Facebook page every Friday around 1 p.m. for another destination to visit. 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

Hey, happy Wednesday. Hope you're enjoying your afternoon so far. Coming out of Easy Listening there, we heard that from Rick James, and I've got a bit of Stevie Wonder to kick off our first hour of The Drive Show. If you're out there on those busy roads, thanks for tuning in as always. We appreciate you driving safe out there on those busy Moreton Bay roads. Keep an ear out for traffic reports coming up here twice an hour to keep up to date and enjoy the music we've got coming up here on 101.5, your home of classic hits.

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Thanks for tuning in with me this afternoon. If you missed out, we'll be back tomorrow from 3 to 6pm for more classic hits on your afternoon commute. This is 101.5's Drive Show, and we're headed into the top of the hour with Damika and Steve taking it with The Rocket Show with the After Dark programming coming up this afternoon. Thanks for joining me. It's 5:56pm, and I'll catch you next time.

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